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19: Dougie, you told me he been on some positive, yeah, yeah. Lately, I just want to show up and body some, yeah, yeah. Always been a little mathematician. Lately, this cash I'm getting, got me losing count of these bags. I've been moving too fast. Hard times don't last. Remember when cops are rats talking out my... 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But a-

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1: I did just wanted to tell you guys that about 3 months ago, I did lose my car. It was in a wreck or whatever. But I'm just trying to raise $200 so I can get another rental car so I can just get back out here and get back to working.
2: But I'm telling you right now, to me personally, that story worth about $20.
3: That's all she did. She did
2: $200.
3: So both people get $20. CBI.
2: I know.
1: My Cash App is Love, L-O-V-E, Michelle.
2: Yeah, I keep thinking about the singer.
3: Well, thank you, mama.
1: Something yes, that's in me. Y'all want me to
2: something
1: sing?
2: No. Yes, I do. Actually, I do for $200. I actually do want a little tune. I do. I would love it. Yes, I would, actually.
1: Where are my skimming at?
2: Hey.
1: Spending that money fast.
2: Hey.
3: Oh, my goodness.
2: Let's go.
3: All right, Michelle.
2: All right, Michelle.
3: I was going to give you 20 until you started singing. Now I'm going to give you 19.
1: Oh, my God. 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
9: 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Strength and conditioning specialist Dana Santis told us, with body weight training, you create progressive overload by changing joint angles, adding instability, or choosing more challenging variations of the same exercise. Two other factors driving progressive overload are time under tension and muscular fatigue. That means the amount of time your muscles are engaged during a movement, the slower the movement, the harder it will be until you reach the point where you can't do another rep with good form. You want to stop before you collapse. Also, remember this, pay attention to your breath. So important. Breathe out when you exert force. I'm Dr. Sanjay Gupta, helping you live a better life.
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0: Hey, what up, y'all? It's DJ Envy. And whether you are downtown or on Highway 117, Coast 97.3 is the vibe you should be on.
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1: Oh, this strip club, yeah. What's up?
2: Young Money.
1: Yeah. Me and Mike Will pull up the AOD back to back. AMG 63s. I tell all my, rake it up, break it down, bag it up. 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

0: it is that time of the year where it's hot. 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And for all my people that work outside, we thank you for what you do. 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I'm just going to be riding around. I'm going to make sure that you're hydrated. 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
1: 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Big Master P vibe, no limit. 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Somebody tell them people Mr. Hem is here. Whoa, whoa, whoa, whoa, whoa. 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

0: up. This is Midday, and you can check me out in the midday. That's right, every day from 10 to 3. I got the motivational song, the song you probably forgot about, birthday hollas, and of course the S word, and we always chat. 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

0: 10, girl, you a 10. 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
1: When I think about this No Limit Cash Money tour, man, it feels like two black-owned empires celebrating survival.
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10: I read this interesting story the other day, which was written by a colleague of mine, about why so-called, quote, admin nights are the new book club for busy adults. Now, I learned this is a term coined by journalist Chris Collin, who wrote about this life hack in the Wall Street Journal. An admin night is when people come together for a night, a fun night, while holding one another accountable to an assignment. The ones usually considered back burner tasks, the ones that you've been putting off. The person you choose to do an admin night with matters a lot because that's your accountability partner. That's what one person told us. People love the social aspect because it can bring these boring tasks to light, make them feel more fun. And where you go matters as well. You need to have enough space and hopefully not too many distractions. And again, don't forget to leave some time for fun. I'm Dr. Sanjay Gupta, helping you live a better life.
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I said.

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1: I don't understand why. See, it's burning me to hold on to this. I know this is something I gotta do, but that don't mean I want to. What I'm trying to say is that I love you. 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
2: Peace to the planet. 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

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Popping lights on fireworks, I'm a pop star like I'm Caden. Superman, no saving. Simon says you should pay me. 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

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It's DJ Envy. And whether you are downtown or on Highway 117, Coast 97.3 is the vibe you should be on.

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1: 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Falling hard on another hemisphere. Somebody tell them people Mr. Hem is here. Whoa, whoa, whoa, whoa, whoa. 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
1: I heard what you said through the grapevine. 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Staying up through the late night. 20 seconds to game time. Getting religious with it. Time crossing these state lines. Working hard through the late nights.

0: Hi, this is Michelle. I just wanted to tell you guys that about 3 months ago, I did lose my car. It was in a wreck or whatever. But I'm just trying to raise $200 so I can get another rental car so I can just get back out here and get back to working.
1: But I'm telling you right now, to me personally, that story worth about $20.
2: That's all she did. She did $200.
1: I know.
2: So both people get $20. She'd be all right.
1: I know.
0: My Cash App is Love, L-O-V-E, Michelle.
1: Yeah, I keep thinking about the singer.
2: You thank know, you, mama.
0: Something yes, that's in my heart. Y'all want me to
1: something
0: sing?
1: No. Yes, I do. Actually, I do for $200. I actually do want a little tune. I do. I would love it. Yes, I would, actually.
0: Where are my skimming at?
1: Hey.
0: Hey.
2: Oh, my goodness.
1: Let's bye, go.
0: Mama.
2: All right, Michelle.
1: All right, Michelle.
2: I was going to give you 20 until you started singing. Now I'm going to give you 19.
0: Oh, my gosh. 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
13: I read this interesting story the other day, which was written by a colleague of mine, about why so-called, quote, admin nights are the new book club for busy adults. Now, I learned this is a term coined by journalist Chris Collin, who wrote about this life hack in the Wall Street Journal. An admin night is when people come together for a night, a fun night, while holding one another accountable to an assignment. The ones usually considered back burner tasks, the ones that you've been putting off. The person you choose to do an admin night with matters a lot, because that's your accountability partner. That's what one person told us. People love the social aspect because it can bring these boring tasks to light, make them feel more fun, and where you go.

You know, she thinks she me when she driving the sport. 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

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It's your guy, Charlamagne the God, Uncle Charla. You can lock in during the morning, at work, on the way home, and at night. 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
1: Good morning, I'm Bill Murray in the WECT Newsroom with headlines. The body of a Fort Bragg soldier who was killed in Iraq, now back home in North Carolina. Sergeant Michael Swinton died July 19th while disposing of a downed Iranian drone. The Fayetteville native was greeted by his family, including his wife and young daughter. His funeral now set for Saturday in Hope Mills. You drive a Ram truck, maybe to haul a boat? Well, 1.5 million now being recalled because of seatbelt issues. Those belts in the rear seats not installed properly, and that could be devastating in a crash. The model years 2019 through 2016 are affected. Call the dealer for more info on how to find out if your truck needs to be called back in for a fix. You'll be dodging showers and storms today. Gannon Medwick says some localized flooding can't be ruled out. Temps could inch back up into the 90s later this week. Not the greatest beach day, but keep in mind the National Weather Service issuing a beach hazard statement today because the rip current risk is high. From the WECT and Fox Wilmington studios on your Tuesday, I'm Bill Murray. Have a great day.
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6: 17 in Pender County is looking pretty good at this point. It's not too bad going south in toward Hempstead, approaching 210. Beyond all of that, you're trouble-free and wide open as you head in toward Porter's Neck. And if you need to use Marcus Street after that, that's also a quiet ride toward downtown. Britt Dixon, Right Now Traffic.
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9: What are the chances you are listening to this while drinking a nice hot cup of coffee? If so, don't let me stop you. For years, we've been reporting on the health benefits of coffee, and that's not going to stop today. A new study, this one out of Harvard School of Public Health, found that coffee and tea could help lower your risk of developing dementia. People who enjoyed 1 to 3 caffeinated cups a day saw the biggest impact. In addition to the caffeine, coffee contains hundreds of bioactive compounds that can influence inflammation, glucose metabolism, vascular function, and oxidative stress. It's also possible coffee drinkers might be doing other things that keep them healthy. Eating a more balanced diet, getting plenty of exercise, sleep, not smoking, or drinking too much alcohol. And finally, staying socially active. I'm Dr. Sanjay Gupta, helping you live a better life.
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11: Cape Fear weather from the Window World of the Port City Weather Center.
12: Humid southerly breezes kicking up some more rain chances. That's passing downpours and storms this Tuesday. Temperatures hesitant to lift past the middle 80s with the cloud cover. Tonight, mostly cloudy with a stray shower or storm early. An uptick in rain coverage possible overnight with lows middle and upper 70s. From the First Alert Forecast Center, I'm WECT Chief Meteorologist Gannon Medwick.
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1: Good morning. Here's a look at your Tuesday news headlines. A father and son from Lenore are the two men who died in Holden Beach over the weekend. Daniel and Dylan Roberts were pulled from the water Sunday. What caused them to go under remains unclear. Police will only refer to it as an ocean incident. The rip current risk at the time was moderate. Women's and City Council set to weigh plans for a new convenience store and gas station on busy South College Road. The site is the empty furniture fair store across the street from UNCW, next to Bojangles. If approved, a sidewalk along South College and cross access to neighboring properties would also be required. And today, thousands of people are expected to rally against newly proposed hemp restrictions. A bill moving through the state house would ban most THC products. Hemp advocates are asking lawmakers to adopt regulations that would allow current products to stay on the market. For WECT and Fox Wilmington, I'm Kim Ratcliffe with a look at your Tuesday news headlines.
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6: College Road's getting just a little bit busier. There are some minor delays going south near Blue Clay Road, then again near MLK. North on College Road, the traffic volume is increasing, approaching Shipyard Boulevard. Otherwise, it's a pretty good ride toward Market Street. Fredrickson, right now traffic.
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9: Humid southerly breezes kicking up some more rain chances. That's passing downpours and storms this Tuesday. Temperatures hesitant to lift past the middle 80s with the cloud cover. Tonight, mostly cloudy with a stray shower or storm early. An uptick in rain coverage possible overnight with lows middle and upper 70s. From the First Alert Forecast Center, I'm WECT Chief Meteorologist Gannon Medwick.
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19: We've all been there, in a boring meeting, a long lecture, struggling to stay awake. No matter how hard you try, you nod off, and that is never a good look. Aside from the obvious, making sure you're getting enough sleep, there are a couple quick pick-me-ups that experts recommend before you take your seat. If you have time, you might try to squeeze in a quick nap, just a couple minutes even. That can increase your alertness. Or try to pop outside for a quick walk, get your blood and your hormones pumping, splash some cold water on your face, or grab a cup of coffee, obviously. If you're not a caffeine drinker, even just taking small sips of water throughout your meeting could be enough to keep you awake. Of course, you could also make a point to engage in the meeting. you're not likely to fall asleep while you're actually talking. I'm Dr. Sanjay Gupta, helping you live a better life.
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1: Good morning, I'm Bill Murray in the WECT Newsroom with headlines. The body of a Fort Bragg soldier who was killed in Iraq, now back home in North Carolina. Sergeant Michael Swinton died July 19th while disposing of a downed Iranian drone. The Fayetteville native was greeted by his family, including his wife and young daughter. His funeral now set for Saturday in Hope Mills. You drive a Ram truck, maybe to haul a boat? Well, 1.5 million now being recalled because of seatbelt issues. Those belts in the rear seats not installed properly, and that could be devastating in a crash. The model years 2019 through 2016 are affected. Call the dealer for more info on how to find out if your truck needs to be called back in for a fix. You'll be dodging showers and storms today. Gannon Medwick says some localized flooding can't be ruled out. Temps could inch back up into the 90s later this week. Not the greatest beach day, but keep in mind the National Weather Service issuing a beach hazard statement today because the rip current risk is high. From the WECT and Fox Wilmington studios on your Tuesday, I'm Bill Murray. Have a great day.
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5: Going south on College Road, there's some building volume as you pass by Blue Clay Road. A little sluggish. After that, approaching MLK and Market Street. And there's some brief delays on northbound College Road, approaching Shipyard Boulevard. Britt Dixon, Right Now Traffic.
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11: 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From the Mr. Sparky Weather Center.
12: Humid southerly breezes kicking up some more rain chances. That's passing downpours and storms this Tuesday. Temperatures hesitant to lift past the middle 80s with the cloud cover. Tonight, mostly cloudy with a stray shower or storm early. An uptick in rain coverage possible overnight with lows middle and upper 70s. From the First Alert Forecast Center, I'm WECT Chief Meteorologist Gannon Medwick.
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30: Even for people who fall asleep easily, staying asleep can be difficult. You wake up, your mind starts to race, you can't turn those thoughts off. Sleep experts say there are a few things you can try. Cognitive shuffling. That's when you choose a random, impersonal, non-emotional word. Then for each letter of that word, think of as many words that begin with each letter as you can before moving on to the next one. It distracts your brain from stress. It also mimics the fragmented thought patterns that usually occur as you drift off to sleep. Sensory grounding is something else. That's when you work through things you can hear, feel, see, smell, or taste. That helps you to be in the moment instead of dwelling on the past or the future. Or just do a mental walkthrough of a place you know well. Familiar but neutral imagery that can calm the brain. I'm Dr. Sanjay Gupta, helping you live a better life.

0: 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Get money, chase it, chase it. Chasey, get money. Chasey, get money.
1: Chasey, get money.
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12: 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It gave him too much money.
13: Florida man is arrested after deputies say he rigged the door to his home in an attempt to electrocute his pregnant wife. Police arrested an Orlando man for attacking a flamingo.
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5: Donkey of the Day with Charlamagne the God. I don't know why y'all keep letting him get y'all like this.
4: I don't know either, Duval. Donkey of the Day for Tuesday, August 4th goes to a 19-year-old Florida woman named Haley Serbal. What does your Uncle Charla always say about the great state of Florida? The craziest people in America come from the Bronx and all of Florida, and today is no exception, okay? Now, first things first, Haley is nasty, okay? A nasty ass, hot in the ass, heifer ass, okay? She's only 19, okay? So there's a lot of room for growth here, but I'm telling you right now, if this was your daughter, you would be more than embarrassed, okay? It's going to be kind of triggering for fathers, all right? In fact, I would go so far as to say this is one of a father's worst nightmares, okay? See, Haley was escorted from a bar restaurant at 1 a.m. for having sexual intercourse in a bathroom, okay? All you want to do as a father and mother is raise your daughter to not do things like this, okay? You 19, okay? You legally an adult, so you can make your own decisions. You can make your own choices. In a perfect world, we would want our daughters to stay virgins until marriage, but alas, this is not a perfect world, okay? But if you're going to be out here doing what you do, don't do it in the bathroom of a bar restaurant, okay? That is whore behavior, all right? The story gets worse, though. See, having sex in a bar restaurant will make your parents want to beat the hell out of you. But what Haley did when employees confronted her would make the employees want to beat the hell out of her. See, Haley decided to spit in the face of the night spot's female manager. Yes, I said spit, okay? Employees confronted her for having sexual intercourse in the bathroom. She was being guided to the exit when she turned around and spit in the face of Kalina Conklin, 37, the general manager of this spot called the Shisho Crispy. Ma'am, you got caught inviting people to Tuna Town in the bathroom of a bar restaurant. You are completely in the wrong. And you decided to spit in the face of the female manager of the spot. What's her name again? Kalina. You had every right to beat the hell out of Haley. Okay, Haley, you needed your ass beat. I was born in 1978. Corporal punishment for certain circumstances is absolutely necessary. And spitting on a person is one of those circumstances, okay? Spitting on someone is considered a crime. It is classified as battery because it's unwanted or offensive physical contact. It actually should legally get you beat up in all 50 states. And that's why I propose we must have a start the violence movement for certain circumstances, okay? Because people are not learning from the consequences of their actions. We are losing recipes as a society because those of us from a certain era wouldn't dare to do some of the things these kids are doing. And the only reason they are doing them is because they've never been punched in the face for their actions, okay? Getting beat up for something you did to someone slows a lot of this foolishness down. See, I'm old enough to know you don't weaponize bodily fluids, okay? Spitting on somebody? Spitting? That's one of the most disrespectful things you can do. You mad? You don't have a good reason for what you did, so you gonna introduce me to your germs? Mm-mm-mm. Okay? Nobody asked for your DNA sample, ma'am. And I know she's young, 19. But if you're old enough to spit on somebody, then you're old enough to get your ass beat for spitting on somebody. Okay, your saliva is not a conflict resolution tool. Okay, but my hands and feet will resolve you putting that saliva on me. Okay, you kids better start going to see a therapist or a counselor and learn how to develop emotional intelligence. Okay, you better build self-awareness, learn self-regulation and empathy. Okay, emotional intelligence matters. If somebody gets you that upset, walk away, go to your little social media page, okay, your TikTok or your X, and write a subtweet, okay? Because I'm encouraging violence from now on when it comes to matters like this, all right? You put bacteria on me, I'm going to put belt to you. Please let Remy Ma give Haley Starball the biggest hee-haw.
2: Hee-haw, hee-haw, you stupid motherfucker, are you dumb?
4: I don't want to hear that, they only 19, okay?
10: Yeah, I don't want to hear that either.
4: No. And she was 37, the woman Kayleen. She was 37 years old. She had every right to put belt the ass to that girl.
15: Yeah, to whoop
4: her
15: right out.
4: Right there. Mm-hmm. Right there on the spot.
15: All right. Well, thank you for that donkey today.
4: Mm-hmm.
15: Now, when we come back, the period doctor will be joining us, Dr. Sharice Chambers.
2: Period. Yeah,
4: another bodily fluid you wouldn't want nobody putting on you?
15: Nope.
10: Yeah, actually.
15: That's disgusting.
4: Well.
15: All right. We'll get to that next. It's The Breakfast Club. Good morning.
16: The Breakfast Club.
4: Peace to the planet. 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
15: All right, y'all. 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Personally, I'm shouting out lyrics like Cash rules everything around me, but there's no wrong answer. 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
18: Good morning. Here's a look at your Tuesday news headlines. A father and son from Lenore are the two men who died in Holden Beach over the weekend. Daniel and Dylan Roberts were pulled from the water Sunday. What caused them to go under remains unclear. Police will only refer to it as an ocean incident. The rip current risk at the time was moderate. Wilmington City Council set to weigh plans for a new convenience store and gas station on busy South College Road. The site is the empty Furniture Fair store across the street from UNCW, next to Bojangles. If approved, a sidewalk along South College and cross-access to neighboring properties would also be required. And today, thousands of people are expected to rally against newly proposed hemp restrictions. A bill moving through the state house would ban most THC products. Hemp advocates are asking lawmakers to adopt regulations that would allow current products to stay on the market. For WECT and Fox Wilmington, I'm Kim Ratcliffe with a look at your Tuesday news headlines.
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0: The causeway is pretty slow. Eastbound, you'll hit the brakes just before 133 and toward Belleville. That continues on to the Cape Fear Memorial Bridge. And 421 is not too bad. Just a little heavy at the Isabel Holmes Bridge. Bert Dixon, right now traffic.
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25: Humid southerly breezes kicking up some more rain chances. That's passing downpours and storms this Tuesday. Temperatures hesitant to lift past the middle 80s with the cloud cover. Tonight, mostly cloudy with a stray shower or storm early. An uptick in rain coverage possible overnight with lows middle and upper 70s. From the First Alert Forecast Center, I'm WECT Chief Meteorologist Gannon Medwick.
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7: We've all been there, in a boring meeting, a long lecture, struggling to stay awake. No matter how hard you try, you nod off, and that is never a good look. Aside from the obvious, making sure you're getting enough sleep, there are a couple quick pick-me-ups that experts recommend before you take your seat. If you have time, you might try to squeeze in a quick nap, just a couple minutes even. That can increase your alertness. Or try to pop outside for a quick walk, get your blood and your hormones pumping, splash some cold water on your face, or grab a cup of coffee, obviously. If you're not a caffeine drinker, even just taking small sips of water throughout your meeting could be enough to keep you awake. Of course, you could also make a point to engage in the meeting. You're not likely to fall asleep while you're actually talking. I'm Dr. Sanjay Gupta, helping you live a better life.

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2: Cape Fear weather from the Cumulus Media Weather Center.
3: Humid southerly breezes kicking up some more rain chances. That's passing downpours and storms this Tuesday. Temperatures hesitant to lift past the middle 80s with the cloud cover. Tonight, mostly cloudy with a stray shower or storm early. An uptick in rain coverage possible overnight with lows middle and upper 70s. From the First Alert Forecast Center, I'm WECT Chief Meteorologist Gannon Medwick.
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6: I read this interesting story the other day, which was written by a colleague of mine, about why so-called, quote, admin nights are the new book club for busy adults. Now, I learned this is a term coined by journalist Chris Collin, who wrote about this life hack in the Wall Street Journal. An admin night is when people come together for a night, a fun night, while holding one another accountable to an assignment. The ones usually considered back burner tasks, the ones that you've been putting off. The person you choose to do an admin night with matters a lot because that's your accountability partner. That's what one person told us. People love the social aspect because it can bring these boring tasks to light, make them feel more fun. And where you go matters as well. You need to have enough space and hopefully not too many distractions. And again, don't forget to leave some time for fun. I'm Dr. Sanjay Gupta, helping you live a better life.
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Working on a weekend like usual. Way off in the deep end like usual. Swear they passed us, they doing too much. Haven't done my taxes, I'm too turned

me on a dun. Working on a weekend like usual. Way off in the deep end like usual. Swear they passed us, they doing too much. Haven't done my taxes, I'm too turned

Kels 97.3, number one for hip hop and R&B midday on this terrific Tuesday. Hoping that everybody's getting off to a good start this week. We're starting to talk about back to school. Teen Summit is coming up on this Saturday. We're looking forward to an amazing weekend with our young folks. Just so many things happening here. August just kicked off. Let's start it off, speaking of kicking off, with a song you probably forgot about. I'm going to help you remember, take you back on this one when house music kind of made its appearance in the South. Remember Crystal Waters? Remember Gypsy Woman?

you come and get me. Like what? Okay, let's get it. I just messed up the whole program. Beat it off the wall, knock it down, get nasty on cam. You know I love it right, all night, all right. Turning off the lights and beat it like a mic. Killer don't run.

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It's DJ Envy, and you're on the right station for culture. 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

Girl, you a 10, girl, you a 10, girl, you a 10, girl, you a 10, girl, you a 10, girl, you a 10, girl, you a 10, girl, you a 10, girl, you a 10, girl, you a 10, girl, you a 10, girl, you a 10, girl, you a 10, girl, you a 10, girl, you a 10, girl, you a 10, girl, you a 10, girl, you a 10, girl, you a 10, girl, you a 10, girl, you a 10, girl, you a 10, girl, you a 10, girl, you a 10, girl, you a 10, girl, you a 10, girl, you a 10, girl, you a 10, girl, you a 10, girl, you a 10, girl, you a 10, girl, you a 10, girl, you a 10, girl, you a 10, girl, you a 10, girl, you a 10, girl, you a 10, girl, you a 10, girl, you a 10, girl, you a 10, girl, you a 10, girl, you a 10, girl, you a 10, girl, you a 10, girl, you a 10, girl, you a 10, girl, you a 10, gir

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Isaiah Rashad on Coast 97.3, number one for hip hop and R&B midday. On this terrific Tuesday, it's time to be motivated. Today, or this time, is the time when I always give you a song that either feels good or has a good message. And Desiree does it with this song. Every now and then, we need to be motivated. Sometimes it is really easy to give up. I had this conversation with my friend the other day. Giving up is really easy. When I was recovering from my surgery last year, when I had my knee replacement, there were those days where I was like, you know what? I just can't. You know, but I had a great doctor, Dr. Chris Jarrett, who was my cheerleader, my motivator. And he used to always say, Sandra, fight. You got this. And on the other side of this, you're going to live your best life. And he was absolutely right. Sometimes we got to be. You just got to be strong. You got to be bad. You got to be bold. You got to be wiser. It's your motivation.

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0: 97.3, number one for hip hop and R&B midday on a terrific Tuesday. Coming up inside the 11 o'clock hour, it is Leo season. I got birthday hollers on the way. Also, listen up for your chance to qualify and win. That's right. You could be hanging out with Kanye West in New Orleans. Yeah. Concert, all that kind of stuff. Flight, hotel. We got that stuff for you. Listen up for the national keyword to text and win. Speaking of Kanye, here's Jay and Lauryn Hill. Can't wait.
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1: Cape Fear weather from the Cumulus Media Weather Center.
2: For the rest of today, continued variably to mostly cloudy with a risk of showers and some passing heavier storms possible. Highs lower and middle 80s, a little cooler than average owing to the cloud cover, and generally cloudy and unsettled skies continue for tonight with a new crop of showers and downpours possible. Temps steady in the 70s overnight. From the First Alert Forecast Center, I'm WECT Chief Meteorologist Gannon Medwick.
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Let me clear my throat. This is the legendary DJ Kool. And when I'm in Port City, I'm locked in. I'm locked in real tight with the Midday Miss, Sandra, on Coast 97.3. 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
1: I used to think about immature things. 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

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Midday, hanging out with you. It is time for birthday hollas. You know why? Because it's a

Thank you, Ken Club, with a big shout out to my girl, Ken. Y'all look for Ken at Teen Summit. Oh, I just, what? Ken is teen, she's a teenager now. Teen Summit, she is going to be on the panel, y'all. She's not, she's going to be attending. So y'all want to come get some wise words from my girl, Ken Club, with a big birthday shout out to all our folks celebrating birthdays today. Talia Brown, happy birthday. Pam Smyre Walker, classmate. Jeffrey Grissett also has a birthday today. P. Kevin Williamson, Michelle Haley is celebrating her birthday. Terrence Pryor also, Hayes Corey, Hayes.

He's celebrating William Humphrey, rest in peace, celebrating a birthday today. John Douglas, Willie Durant, also Harvey Flesher with a birthday. R.J. Wilson, Summer Joy, Mark Ritchie, Sakaya Moore, Letitia Corpening. That's Travis Shaper Speaks' wife celebrating a birthday. Jay Love, that's right, my partner in the Core DJ. She is the president of the Ladies of the Core. And Tamika Edwins, that's celebrating a birthday today. And last but not least, my best friend, my buddy, my partner, Rodney Waddell, is celebrating a birthday today. Y'all know Rodney. Y'all make sure y'all hit him up and say a big happy birthday and thanks.

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Five winners are going to get $1,000. We've also got the End of Summer Splash giveaway, your chance to win $2,000. 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Here's Tim's.

Wilmington, Chubb Rock here, and the Midday Miss is a must-have while you are at work. 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

bad things. It's a lot of bad things that they wish and they wish and they wish and they wish and they wish and on me. 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
12: 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That really works for me. I'm Dr. Sanjay Gupta, helping you live a better life.
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1: Brent Faiyaz with Butterflies on Coast 97.3, number one for hip hop and R&B midday. It is a wonderful and terrific Tuesday. We getting off to a good start. Yeah, I know y'all like, with all this rain midday, but we kind of need it. You know, we've been going through some drought situations. I can't get my garden to act right. So I'm really, really kind of excited with the rain, okay? So I know it's coming like in an abundance. But nonetheless, we do need it. Drought is not good, all right? Make sure you listen up to us. We'll keep you ahead of any weather conditions or any storms, and you can definitely find out more information, too, about hurricanes going to our website, coast973.com. I know it's been a quiet season thus far, but just know that we are in hurricane season, and we have a guide online, and the key is take action today. I know you're like, take action, there ain't no storm. Well, the best thing to do is to understand tropical hazards, prepare, and stay informed and stay safe. How do you do that? 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So make sure that you get our guide. 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As you know, hurricane season runs until November 30th. We're inside the 1 o'clock hour. We're going to chat. Many happenings around town. Jeez.

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9: 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Body weight workouts, when you do them the right way, can be really effective. Strength and conditioning specialist Dana Santis told us, with body weight training, you create progressive overload by changing joint angles, adding instability, or choosing more challenging variations of the same exercise. Two other factors driving progressive overload are time under tension and muscular fatigue. That means the amount of time your muscles are engaged during a movement, the slower the movement, the harder it will be until you reach the point where you can't do another rep with good form. You want to stop before you collapse. Also, remember this, pay attention to your breath. So important. Breathe out when you exert force. I'm Dr. Sanjay Gupta, helping you live a better life.
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16: Cape Fear weather from the Cumulus Media Weather Center.
17: For the rest of today, continued variably to mostly cloudy with a risk of showers and some passing heavier storms possible. Highs lower and middle 80s, a little cooler than average owing to the cloud cover, and generally cloudy and unsettled skies continue for tonight with a new crop of showers and downpours possible. Temps steady in the 70s overnight. From the First Alert Forecast Center, I'm WECT Chief Meteorologist Gannon Medwick.
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Tyler, is it love on Coast 97.3, number one for hip hop and R&B midday. Hanging out with you on this terrific Tuesday with National Night Out happening today. Now, it's going to be contingent upon rain, so we'll let you know, but it's supposed to happen today. The Wilmington Police Department in partnership with Stone Theaters, Camera Management, Cumulus Media, excited for you to come out for the National Night Out. They call it NNO. We're going to be at the Point at Barclay. A great opportunity to bring police and neighbors together under positive circumstances with free giveaways, food. There's going to be a canine unit out there, the mounted unit, motorcycles. They have some of the other equipment out there that you get to see. Moreover, you get to meet and talk with officers. And they're also going to have the officers there from CW's Police 24/7. And also, of course, us out there with music, with the giveaways as well. So, weather pending, it will be happening today. All right, coming back, I've got more of the music you want to hear. Jeez.

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1: 97.3, number one for hip-hop and R&B, coming up inside the 2 o'clock hour. That's word. News on our entertainers. Man, what's going on with Tyrese now? I'm going to be telling you about that. And so much more. Some good stuff I heard about Applebee's, too. I know. Yeah, in the entertainment, we're going to be talking about that. Also, listen up for your chance to text and win. You could be hanging out, checking out the Kanye West show in New Orleans. Right here is Dave and Timbs.
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10 girl you a 10 girl you a 10 girl you a 10 girl you a 10 girl you a 10 girl you a 10 girl you a 10 girl you a 10 girl you a 10 girl you a 10 girl you a 10 girl you a 10 girl you a 10 girl you a 10 girl you a 10 girl you a 10 girl you a 10 girl you a 10 girl you a 10 girl you a 10 girl you a 10 girl you a 10 girl you a 10 girl you a 10 girl you a 10 girl you a 10 girl you a 10 girl you a 10 girl you a 10 girl you a 10 girl you a 10 girl you a 10 girl you a 10 girl you a 10 girl you a 10 girl you a 10 girl you a 10 girl you a 10 girl you a 10 girl you a 10 girl you a 10 girl you a 10 girl you a 10 girl you a 10 girl you a 10 girl you a 10 girl you a 10 girl you a 10 girl you a 10 girl you a 10 girl you a 10 girl you a 10 girl you a 10 girl you a

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1: Cape Fear weather from the Cumulus Media Weather Center.
2: For the rest of today, continued variably to mostly cloudy with a risk of showers and some passing heavier storms possible. Highs lower and middle 80s, a little cooler than average owing to the cloud cover, and generally cloudy and unsettled skies continue for tonight with a new crop of showers and downpours possible. Temps steady in the 70s overnight. From the First Alert Forecast Center, I'm WECT Chief Meteorologist Gannon Medwick.

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1: 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Success feel better, independent. 9-11 mid the valley, at the limit. Big Master P vibe, no limit. Falling hard on another hemisphere. Somebody tell them people Mr. Hem is here.

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8: Hadn't heard from him in a while, but every now and then he pops up, but and we wonder what's going on. We keep him in our prayers all the time. What I'm talking about? I am talking about Tyrese. He's asking his fans to pray for him after sharing a very emotional message on his social media. As we have seen several times, he's done this, but this time he says he's feeling overwhelmed and emotionally drained. He also says that he just needs fans to pray for him because he's in so much pain, he says. He says, while the public sees him smiling, he has been battling overwhelming personal challenges behind the scenes. He feels mentally, emotionally, psychologically, and financially exhausted. He said, I have an extremely high tolerance for pain. Most of the time, I smile my way through whatever I'm carrying. But right now, he says, I'm empty, I'm depleted, and my soul is tired. So let's keep him in our prayers, all right, for whatever may be going on with my man Tyrese. Jafar Jackson, everybody's like, oh, is this only thing he going to do, play Michael Jackson, be typecast? Well, it looks like he has gotten another role. As it seems, the report says that he has joined Will Smith and he's going to be in the Supermax action thriller. That's going to be coming from Amazon. Details of his character remain under wraps. The role is said to be pivotal to the story, which follows two FBI agents investigating a seemingly impossible murder inside a maximum security prison. So will we get to see Jafar on the screen again? Yeah. Is it going to be hard for people to look at him and say, that's not Michael Jackson? I can't say that that won't be hard. All right. And last but not least, I know I talk about entertainers, but I got to talk about this story I saw. Applebee's, if you're a big fan, they're bringing back their half-price late menu. The chain is promoting discounted appetizers as students return back to school and late night outings pick up before the summer ends. They're encouraging diners to satisfy their late night cravings with the returning of half price apps. This promotion is available in participating restaurants 7 nights a week. So we want to check, see if our Applebee's is doing

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97.3, number one for hip hop and R&B, giving you an opportunity to text and win. That's right. My man, Kanye West is doing the flyaway that's going to be happening. For you to have an opportunity to see him in concert, you need to text and win. Seeing him in the Big Easy on our dime is what we're doing. We're going to hook up a winner with a trip for two to New Orleans, flight, hotel, cash, floor seats to check him at Caesar Superdome this month. So y'all hurry up. Make sure that you look up for that chance to text and win the national keyword in our national contest. VB is coming up next. He's going to hold it down for the rest of this terrific Tuesday. So much to give away. So much to talk about. Teen Summit. We're giving away money online. Go to our website, coast973.com. We got sweet deals on there. It's just a lot. Your afternoon just got bigger.

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1: See, I ain't even all that. 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

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Yeah, Mrs. Train.

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0: No boy, hip hop and R&B. Big Round Home with your man, Big B. You know, we got the mini mix, man. 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And we're not stuck yet, but we up.
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Yeah.

0: Coast 97.3. That's your bang. My man Drake there. Yo, I don't know if Nicki won this, but Nicki Minaj kind of ripped up into Anthony Fauci after the Senate hearing last week, where he invoked the Fifth Amendment over 100 times. Evidently, Nicki felt vindicated to a degree because remember, during COVID, Nicki said, don't take the vaccine. She said that. And Joy Reid called her out. And so she posted this yesterday. She said, dear Joy, please read, like R-E-I-D, the rest of my diary entries to see how I use ignorant loudmouths like you to further my evil agenda of fear-mongering and shaming to ensure that people couldn't ask innocent questions about a new vaccine. Love, Fauci Uchi. I said, oh, my goodness. P.S. She's not ugly on the outside. My goodness. Wow. Nicki does read folk, but I don't think you want it with Joy Reid. That's not one you want it with, but that's just my opinion. I got more on that. We're going to be watching that story. Coast 97.3.
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0: What's up, it's your man Big B. Get ready, because I got an auntie alert. Yes, auntie and big aunt alert. It's an evening of soul and romances happening October 17th at Kenan Auditorium with the Keith Washington and Howard Hewitt live in concert, all presented by Boutique Concert Promotions and Talent Presents LLC. It's an evening of soul and romance going down at Kenan Auditorium. Y'all better get your tickets. It's October 17th. Let's get ready to definitely have a great time. You know what we doing, aunties. You know when Howard Hewitt dropped that, I think you got. Yeah, I ain't going to give you all that. And Keith Washington, October 17th. Keith Washington and Howard Hewitt, an evening of soul and romance at Kenan Auditorium.
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4: 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Time crossing these state lines. 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

0: 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That's your number one inside the Big Four at four. Too hard for the radio. Drake, I got to tell you, National Night Out tonight. Shouts out to the Wilmington Police Department, has been postponed. It's going to be moved to October the 6th, just based off rain, intermittent rain and showers that are happening all throughout today and probably the rest of the week. So that date has been postponed until October the 6th. So make sure you join us October 6th. We'll be at live at National Night Out. Midday Mississippi playing. I'll be there. Mike Lang is there. We're just going to have the Cumulus family is going to be in the building. We'll really be outside. But we'll have a great time, too. So get ready for National Night Out, postponed until October 6th. Let's go 97.3.
1: Hey, this is Michelle. I did just wanted to tell you guys that about 3 months ago, I did lose my car. It was in a wreck or whatever. But I'm just trying to raise $200 so I can get another rental car so I can just get back out here and get back to working.
2: But I'm telling you right now, to me personally, that story worth about $20.
3: That's all she needs. She needs $200. So both people get $20. CBI.
2: I know.
1: My Cash App is Love, L-O-V-E, Michelle.
2: Yeah, I keep thinking about the singer.
3: But you thank know, you, Mama.
1: Something yes, that's in my me. Heart. Y'all want me to
2: something
1: sing?
2: No. Yes, I do. Actually, I do. Oh, for $200. I actually do want a little tune. I do. I would love it. Yes, I would, actually.
1: Where are my skimming at?
2: Hey.
1: Spending that money fast.
2: Hey.
3: Oh, my goodness.
2: Let's bye, go.
1: Mama. Let's go.
3: All right, Michelle.
2: All right, Michelle.
3: I was going to give you 20 until you started singing. Now I'm going to give you 19.
1: Oh, my gosh. 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
7: Accident cleanup work is going on in downtown. It occurred on southbound Market Street after 31st Street. Northbound, that's jamming up approaching the situation. And you'll hit the brakes again after that near College Road. And on 17 North, there's bumper-to-bumper traffic in toward Hempstead at 210. Rick Dixon, Right Now Traffic. This report.
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15: A better life with Dr. Sanjay Gupta.
16: As a parent, when you send your kid off to school in the morning, you know that they're going to be learning, they're going to be spending time with their friends. But a new study out of UCSF found adolescents are spending an average of 70 minutes of their school day on their phones. Now, some kids will say they need their phones to help with schoolwork, but this study found that they were spending the vast majority of their screen time on TikTok, Instagram, and Snapchat. Not really apps that you're going to be turning to for homework help. Now, the study's lead author said, don't blame kids for using their phones at school. Teach them how to resist them. Focus on what they'd get by putting them aside rather than what you're taking away. Explain how phones could hurt their academic performance, and also remind them of this. Nothing takes the place of real face-to-face friendships. I'm Dr. Sanjay Gupta, helping you live a better life.
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20: Continued unsettled weather here across the Cape Fear region with low temperatures tonight drifting into the low 70s. High temperatures going to be cooler than normal for the next several days. Days only into the upper 80s and low 90s. That's because we will have plenty of cloud cover and a good chance for showers and thunderstorms on your Wednesday, Thursday, and beyond. From the First Alert Weather Forecast Center, I'm meteorologist Colin Hackman for WECT News.
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0: Coast 97.3, number one hip hop and R&B. It's your Miami Spin That. You know what? I'm not even going to tell you no lie. I looked up how much a Goyard bag is for men. You know, I might need a little tote back to school. Hey, it's a little bit above my budget. The one I wanted was $6,250. That's a little bit out of my book bag budget. You know what I'm saying? But shout out to you if you got one. Big ride home with your man, Big B. On the way, you look at that traffic. And we might have to look at this weather too, see what's happening. We know we already postponed National Night Out, but we're going to give you that information on weather. 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
1: 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Big Ride Home with your man, Big B. The Rush Hour, my man Frosty, always holding us down, always being consistent. That's what we're looking for. It's Tuesday, so it's okay. 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
7: I've got an accident for you. This is on College Road. It's going southbound just before MLK. There are delays getting gradually heavier in both directions. North on College Road prior to that, there are slowdowns pretty heavy in spots from Shipyard Boulevard toward this situation. Britt Dixon, right now traffic.
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1: Cape Fear weather from the Cumulus Media Weather Center.
2: Continued unsettled weather here across the Cape Fear region with low temperatures tonight drifting into the low 70s. High temperatures going to be cooler than normal for the next several days, only into the upper 80s and low 90s. That's because we will have plenty of cloud cover and a good chance for showers and thunderstorms on your Wednesday, Thursday, and beyond. From the First Alert Weather Forecast Center, I'm meteorologist Colin Hackman for WECT News.
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1: 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Did you text it? 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
9: College Road is becoming a trouble spot. There's a collision that occurred going southbound prior to MLK, and it is causing a heavy backup where traffic exits off of eastbound I-40 trying to get past it. The northbound side of College Road, that's very slow from Shipyard Boulevard toward this situation.
10: This report...
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1: Phone, he's on the live. The king of R&B. 6.2 billion streams, 4 million albums. He's on here, man. John Queens, what's up, man?
2: What it do, man? How you feeling?
1: I'm good, brother. Hey, man, last time I saw you, you don't even know, you was running through Charlotte Airport. I said, he got to go somewhere because you was running. You hear me?
2: I had to go get that bag. I probably was late to the money.
1: Boy, it was crazy, man. But how you doing, bro?
2: I'm doing good, man. I'm running around Chicago right now, but I'm feeling good, man. The album out now, Mood 2. Everybody need to go get that, man. My brand new album, Mood 2. Yeah, I'm feeling good.
1: Mood 2 is out right now, man. Jacquees, when you talk about R&B, do you have someone that you look up to? It could be local. It could have been someone nationally. Was it someone that made you say, you know what? This is what I want to do for the rest of my life. This is what I want to do.
2: Really, Michael Jackson was my first inspiration, you know, like it made me want to get my family out the hood, like to really think like, man, it's a dream out here. Like it could be accomplished. And right. Then I grew up and then, you know, I got on to Chris Brown. And when I seen Chris, you know, I seen how much edge he had, you know, and how he was a singer. I'm like, man, I know I can do it. You know what I'm saying? Because he looked tough, but he's singing. And of course, you know, got into R. Kelly. My sister used to play R. Kelly around the house like crazy. Mm-hmm. Like growing up, like we had the Chocolate Factory t-shirts and everything.
1: What?
2: Like, so yeah, you know what I'm saying? So it's like just being on all that, it just really shaped me to who I wanted to be. You know what I'm saying?
1: Mm-hmm.
2: Yeah, like I remember one of my first songs I knew was Ignition, like trying to sing it. If you look at my documentary, you see me set up the camera in my room when I'm like 9 and my little sister jump in the camera. I get mad. Like just doing all that stuff in the house, man. Just being inspired by you know, the greats and my family just being my first real support system. You know, even to this day, my strongest support system. My big sister, we used to have these little talent shows in the house.
1: Yeah.
2: And, you know, when my mama bought me the karaoke machine, and bro, we just used to go crazy.
1: Big. We got the Juvenile, though, man. How was that, like, with that legend, working with that legend, man?
2: It's always cold working with Juvenile. That's my big brother. You know, just both of us being, you know, Cash Money, it's easy. When I first signed the Cash Money in 2014, Juvenile was one of the first people that I was with, you know what I'm saying, just rocking with me. And so when I did this record, I knew I needed somebody from New Orleans on it. So I'm like, man, Juvie will kill it. He did the verse for me. And then I went to New Orleans, and we was on set of his video, Hot Boy Summer, from the Boiling Point album, which he just dropped that I'm on.
1: Right.
2: Me, him, and BG was shooting a video out there. And I'm like, he like, man, what you doing with that lick back record that we did? I'm like, man, I don't know. I'm going to put it on the album. He like, man, you need to drop that. We need to shoot a video. I'm like, bro, let's shoot it right now. While we at his video, we shot mine. So big shout out to Juvenile, bro. That's my dog.
1: Major, man. Mood 2 is out now. Stop playing. Go get it. Get it anywhere you're streaming because he's on the phone. Not because he's just on the live, because it's real R&B. We not even playing with it. It's King real R&B tough. On here, man.
2: Come on.
1: Now.
2: Man, listen, this is my brand new record featuring Juvenile. It's called Lick Back. Come on, let's get it. Move to out right now.
1: You heard it here first, Jacquees, the King R&B.
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1: Cape Fear weather from the Cumulus Media Weather Center.
2: Continued unsettled weather here across the Cape Fear region with low temperatures tonight drifting into the low 70s. High temperatures going to be cooler than normal for the next several days, only into the upper 80s and low 90s. That's because we will have plenty of cloud cover and a good chance for showers and thunderstorms on your Wednesday, Thursday, and beyond. From the First Alert Weather Forecast Center, I'm meteorologist Colin Hackman for WECT News.
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0: 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You know what we're doing. It's Isaiah Rashad. Big ride home with you, man. Be coming to a close. Shouts to my man Jacquees for jumping on. Had a great time with him. It's just been a good day, Tuesday. Even though it was rainy, we got you. All you got to do is lock in. That's what we ask you to do. You still can text the word concert bag to 910-763-0973. 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You can win a concert bag. Or you can, you know, bring your teens to Teen Summit. I might have some there that you win. 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
1: What's up, it's your man Big B. Get ready, because I got an auntie alert. 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Y'all better get your tickets. 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And Keith Washington, October 17th, Keith Washington and Howard Hewitt, evening of soul and romance at Kenan Auditorium. Injured?
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peace to the planet. 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
3: 7 o'clock, you already know what it is, man. Been raining all day today. Look, let's let's turn up the party. It's time to party. Let's turn up the party right now. You already know what it is. Your number seven song on the countdown. Glorilla, Pooh Shicey, jump right here. It's called Main. Have you ever been to
4: Glorilla. Brr. Boy, I made the beat.
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3: Lizzie, what they talking about?
2: Number 1.
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0: Young Miami, Spin That, your number one song, top 7 at 7, sold out, Radio Port City and surrounding areas was popping with you. I'm in the building. DJ Mike Lane, M. Lizzie, man, another edition of the show is here. We ain't here tonight. It's definitely going down. Rainy day. Big shouts out to all the kids, though. I had to pick my big head up today from football. Because the kids is outside in full pads, high school. I know some Pop Warner started full pads last night from what I was heard, what I was told, too. So, look, one of the best times to be in full pads because, you know, when it's raining, it cool you down a little bit because the pads get hot. Y'all be safe, man. Definitely going to catch a lot of games this year. More music is on the way.
1: So, kicking it with Master P. Charlamagne?
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2: Is that what this tour represents?
3: 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That's how real it was. You know, when you see my story, see my movie.
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3: Not yet. He's okay. Still trying to figure it out.
4: Oh, he's still auditioning.
3: 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Got to work for it. So I told him if he get the role in Snoop movie to play me, then it's all good.
4: Oh,
3: then,
4: all right.
3: You know what I'm saying?
4: Okay, because you could kind of see it a little bit.
3: Because, too, like for me, this generation, I really want them to understand hard work and preparation. That's all my kids.
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And don't forget, this weekend, Teen Summit 20 is on the way. 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
1: Who you with?
0: On the couch with my favorite sinner. I was about to, but you convinced us. 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

0: Hey, what up, y'all? It's DJ Envy. And whether you are downtown or on Highway 117, Coast 97.3 is the vibe you should be on.
1: Dougie, you told me he been on some positive. Yeah. Lately, I just want to show up and body some. Yeah. Always been a little mathematician. Lately, this cash I'm getting. Got me losing count of these bags. I've been moving too fast. Hard times don't last. Remember when cops are rats talking out my... Boy, you ain't but a...